Hey, man, you got a quarter? You ain't got nothing? That's okay, man, that's okay. God bless you anyway, man. Hey, I hope I didn't scare you or nothing like that. I ain't no bum or nothing. I used to live uptown once before, too, you know. No, I did, really, I did. I used to come down here and look at all the characters. I never thought I'd be one of them, though. Yeah, characters, man. A lot of characters. Hey, you got a minute? You got a minute? Let me tell you a story about this friend of mine. D.T. Jesus. Yeah. Used to stand for Downtown Jesus. He used to sell drugs and stuff down there. And they used to we used to call him Detox. Yeah. He was one character that made it out of here. Let me tell you about him.

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All I could see was a ray. Something grabbed a hold of it.

somebody that could tell me. Tell me why. Just because I got to want your love. Honey, just because I got to need, need, need your love. I said, I don't understand.

everybody in the world wants the same damn thing. When everyone in the world needs the same Lord thing. When I want to work for your love, Daddy. When I want to try for your love, Daddy. I don't understand. How come you're gone, man? I don't understand why half the world is still crying, man. When the other half of the world is still crying too, man. And I can't get it together. I mean, if you got a cat for one day, man. I don't mean, if you, say maybe you want a cat for 365 days, right? You ain't got it for 365 days. You got it for one day, man. Well, I'll tell you, that one day, man, better be your life, man. Because, you know, you can say, oh, man, you can cry about the other 364, man. But you're going to lose that one day, man. And that's all you got. You got to call that love, man. That's what it is, man. If you got it today, you don't wear it tomorrow, man. Because you don't need it. Because as a matter of fact, as we discovered on the train, tomorrow never happens, man. It's all the same fucking day, man. So you gotta, when you wanna hold somebody, you gotta hold them like it's the last minute of your life.

It holds the fear of the awakening, of its shivering shores breaking, like those in the Middle East did when he did. Will you take it? Will you take this without question? Fall in line with the poet, the press, the politician. Remember how we forgot about Vietnam, Afghanistan. Will you fall to stand for a dream you haven't seen? I'm afraid you will. You have taken the pill, and you are totally stoned on war.

Let there be peace. So frowns fly away like albatross, and skeletons foxtrot from cupboards. So war correspondents become travel show presenters, and magpies bring back lost property. Children, engagement rings, broken things.

so storms can go out to sea to be angry and return to me calm. So the broken can rise and dance in the hospitals, and let the aged Ethiopian man in the grey block of flats peer through his window and see Addis before him. So his thrilled

Tears evaporate to form clouds, cleanse themselves, and fall into reservoirs of drinking water. And let harsh memories burst into fireworks.